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1: 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You heard it here first. 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
9: Taking a look at SkyTrack weather, brought to you by Benwares, with locations in both Clinton and Urich to serve you. There's a slight chance of a pop-up shower tonight, otherwise partly cloudy with a low in the low 70s. Maybe a morning shower for Thursday and daytime highs in the low 90s with heat index values nearing triple digits.
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1: 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Slight chance of a shower tonight, otherwise partly cloudy and a low in the low 70s. Continued slight chance of a pop-up shower Thursday morning with highs in the low 90s and heat index values pushing 100 degrees.
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1: Taking a look at SkyTrack weather this time around. It's brought to you by Gary's Towing. Should you find yourself in need, dial 660-885-HELP. Slight chance of a shower tonight, otherwise partly cloudy and a low in the low 70s. Continued slight chance of a shower Thursday morning. Daytime highs in the low 90s tomorrow with heat index values near 100 degrees.
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3: 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There's a slight chance of a pop-up shower tonight, otherwise partly cloudy with a low in the low 70s. Maybe a morning shower for Thursday and daytime highs in the low 90s with heat index values nearing triple digits.
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2: 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Slight chance of a shower tonight, otherwise partly cloudy and a low in the low 70s. Continued slight chance of a pop-up shower Thursday morning with highs in the low 90s and heat index values pushing 100 degrees.
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0: know if this makes sense, but you're my hallelujah. 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
2: Steve Stevens here. Have you ever wondered what's going on in the world of adult beverages? Well, guess what? I have, and that's why I

0: 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Remember to always drink responsibly. Designate a driver. And until next time. Taking a look at SkyTrack weather this time around. It's brought to you by Gary's Towing. Should you find yourself in need, dial 660-885-HELP. Slight chance of a shower tonight, otherwise partly cloudy and a low in the low 70s. Continued slight chance of a shower Thursday morning. Daytime highs in the low 90s tomorrow with heat index values near 100 degrees.
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4: Taking a look at SkyTrack weather, brought to you by Benwares, with locations in both Clinton and Urich to serve you. There's a slight chance of a pop-up shower tonight, otherwise partly cloudy with a low in the low 70s. Maybe a morning shower for Thursday and daytime highs in the low 90s with heat index values nearing triple digits.

where's that? And if I'm rolling, I'm riding, I got my homies beside me. I tell Ben, drop me, you'll be like, where's that? I get to popping, I'm dropping, y'all know I don't play. 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
5: 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Slight chance of a shower tonight, otherwise partly cloudy and a low in the low 70s. Continued slight chance of a pop-up shower Thursday morning with highs in the low 90s and heat index values pushing 100 degrees.
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2: Taking a look at SkyTrack weather. 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Should you find yourself in need, dial 660-885-HELP. Slight chance of a shower tonight, otherwise partly cloudy and a low in the low 70s. Continued slight chance of a shower Thursday morning. Daytime highs in the low 90s tomorrow with heat index values near 100 degrees.
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1: Taking a look at SkyTrack weather, brought to you by Benwares, with locations in both Clinton and Urich to serve you. There's a slight chance of a pop-up shower tonight, otherwise partly cloudy with a low in the low 70s. Maybe a morning shower for Thursday and daytime highs in the low 90s with heat index values nearing triple digits.
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6: Taking a look at SkyTrack weather this time around. 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Should you find yourself in need, dial 660-885-HELP. Slight chance of a shower tonight, otherwise partly cloudy and a low in the low 70s. Continued slight chance of a shower Thursday morning. Daytime highs in the low 90s tomorrow with heat index values near 100 degrees.
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6: 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There's a slight chance of a pop-up shower tonight, otherwise partly cloudy with a low in the low 70s. Maybe a morning shower for Thursday and daytime highs in the low 90s with heat index values nearing triple digits.
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Come on. I can wait all night. What's it gonna be, boy? 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
4: Here's your look at SkyTrack weather, a service of Clint's Bar and Grill in Calhoun. 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Slight chance of a shower tonight, otherwise partly cloudy and a low in the low 70s. Continued slight chance of a pop-up shower Thursday morning with highs in the low 90s and heat index values pushing 100 degrees.

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2: 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And until next time. Taking a look at SkyTrack weather this time around. It's brought to you by Gary's Towing. Should you find yourself in need, dial 660-885-HELP. Slight chance of a shower tonight, otherwise partly cloudy and a low in the low 70s. Continued slight chance of a shower Thursday morning. Daytime highs in the low 90s tomorrow with heat index values near 100 degrees.
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6: Taking a look at SkyTrack weather, brought to you by Benwares, with locations in both Clinton and Urich to serve you. There's a slight chance of a pop-up shower tonight, otherwise partly cloudy with a low in the low 70s. Maybe a morning shower for Thursday and daytime highs in the low 90s with heat index values nearing triple digits.
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1: 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Slight chance of a shower tonight, otherwise partly cloudy and a low in the low 70s. Continued slight chance of a pop-up shower Thursday morning with highs in the low 90s and heat index values pushing 100 degrees.
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2: Taking a look at SkyTrack weather. 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Should you find yourself in need, dial 660-885-HELP. Slight chance of a shower tonight, otherwise partly cloudy and a low in the low 70s. Continued slight chance of a shower Thursday morning. Daytime highs in the low 90s tomorrow with heat index values near 100 degrees.
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8: Taking a look at SkyTrack weather, brought to you by Benwares, with locations in both Clinton and Urich to serve you. There's a slight chance of a pop-up shower tonight, otherwise partly cloudy with a low in the low 70s. Maybe a morning shower for Thursday and daytime highs in the low 90s with heat index values nearing triple digits.
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Oh, that's pimping right there. 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Imagine that.

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7: 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Slight chance of a shower tonight, otherwise partly cloudy and a low in the low 70s. Continued slight chance of a pop-up shower Thursday morning with highs in the low 90s and heat index values pushing 100 degrees.
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2: Taking a look at SkyTrack weather. This time around, it's brought to you by Gary's Towing. Should you find yourself in need, dial 660-885-HELP. Slight chance of a shower tonight, otherwise partly cloudy and a low in the low 70s. Continued slight chance of a shower Thursday morning. Daytime highs in the low 90s tomorrow with heat index values near 100 degrees.

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1: Taking a look at SkyTrack weather, brought to you by Benwares, with locations in both Clinton and Urick to serve you. There's a slight chance of a pop-up shower tonight, otherwise partly cloudy with a low in the low 70s. Maybe a morning shower for Thursday and daytime highs in the low 90s with heat index values nearing triple digits.
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5: 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Slight chance of a shower tonight, otherwise partly cloudy and a low in the low 70s. Continued slight chance of a pop-up shower Thursday morning with highs in the low 90s and heat index values pushing 100 degrees.
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0: saying, if you feel like you're being secretly recorded, start playing Disney music. And then what'll happen is the Disney music, like Moana, I am Moana.
1: Oh,
0: it'll
1: chill.
0: What? What?
1: Calm down. Don't sing it.
0: Copyright?
1: Yeah,
0: calm down. Oh, yeah. Okay. No.
1: We don't got, that, money. We don't got that Disney money.
2: Yeah, seriously.
0: No, but the theory is that if the song gets onto their recording, they will then get blocked by YouTube and they won't be able to put video online.
1: That's smart.
0: Now, of course, but there are flaws with this. Platforms sometimes just redirect those videos and then, you know, the writers of the songs, they get the credit for it. Mm-hmm. Or, you know, if you know how to edit, you can remove that. But then I guess the sound would go away with it. So
2: right.
0: I think it's kind of clever. And I just wonder, are we going to start using our favorite Disney song as a weapon? Like, do I need to carry You've Got a Friend in Me?
3: It's like mace.
0: Right.
2: But can you imagine, like, hold on a second, let me pull up my phone, yeah, then you have to look for the song and then start playing it?
0: You've got a friend in me. Yeah, try to get me now.
2: It's the second one. Look, we're about to get hit.
1: We gotta calm down.
0: Randy Newman is my security guard all of a sudden. That's unbelievable to me. But it is very clever. Platforms like Instagram have started taking down accounts, by the way, this is good news, that harass or secretly film strangers. But sometimes stuff goes up, and then it's up, and millions of people see it.
2: Right.
3: The damage is done.
0: What have you used those glasses for?
3: Yeah. Really, I've used it to capture, like, moments when I'm driving. When I ordered AI Taco Bell, I used it for that.
0: And then what do you do with the video? Do you send it to someone?
3: No, it's just my own personal use. I mean, the AI Taco Bell thing we used here on the radio. But I have a good time with it. Like, if I'm playing with my nephews, I can capture some really cool moments that I probably couldn't if I didn't have... you know, both hands available.
0: You have good eye contact when you wear those sunglasses with your nephew?
3: I guess.
2: In the house?
3: There's some really cute pictures I've taken of my nephews thanks to those glasses.
0: Why does Uncle Kenny always wear sunglasses? Well, he's just cool.
3: Well, we were outside in the sun.
0: All right, well, there you go. This is the TJ Show.
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7: Now for a look at your latest SkyTrack weather forecast from the Wilder RV Weather Center. Today we have a chance of showers and thunderstorms, mainly before 1 p.m. Otherwise, we'll be partly sunny with highs nearing 89 degrees. Heat index value as high as 97. Overnight tonight, we have up to a 70% chance of rain, lows around 72, with a 60% chance of rain on your Friday, with highs around 90. That was a look at your latest SkyTrack weather forecast, brought to you by Clint's Bar and Grill. 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
4: Now let us take a look at your latest SkyTrack weather forecast from the Wilder RV Weather Center. Today we have a 30% chance of rain with highs nearing 89 degrees. The heat index value is still as high as 97. Overnight tonight we have up to a 70% chance of rain, lows around 72, and showers likely for your Friday, 60% chance, and highs around 90. That was a look at your latest SkyTrack weather forecast brought to you by Gary's Towing. When you need a tow, call 660-885-HELP.
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0: 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This is the TJ Show, and Donna in Van Buren, Arkansas. Is that really you?
1: Yes.
0: Donna, I heard it's your birthday today.
1: Yes.
2: Happy birthday.
0: Yeah, what a special honor.
3: That, hey, happy birthday.
0: Hey.
3: Yo,
0: oh,
3: happy birthday.
4: Happy birthday.
3: Happy birthday.
4: Happy birthday.
3: Happy birthday.
0: Hey.
3: Hey, oh.
0: What's going on for your birthday today? Where's the party at?
1: Well, right now it's at work until I get off and go home and cook.
0: Wait, you're cooking for your birthday?
1: Yeah.
2: We should get you a birthday princess crown that you could wear.
5: And a sash.
1: You know, I thought about that. Mm-hmm. A sash.
5: You deserve one.
0: I'll tell you what. Kenny makes all kinds of sounds. Go ahead and request any sound you want for your birthday. It could be an animal.
5: Love how TJ just like hands out Kenny like he's some kind of service.
0: Well, the sash is going to get there late, and we don't want to go through all that.
5: What animal do you want, Donna?
0: Yes, there you go.
1: Oh, how about a baby billy goat?
0: Okay, as a baby billy goat, drum roll please, wish her a happy birthday.
6: Happy birthday.
0: There you go.
6: Happy birthday.
0: Beautiful.
7: I wish you could see
5: that,
7: his face.
5: That
7: Donna.
5: Billy goat sounds a little grown. Can you make it sound like a baby?
0: It's got to be a little higher. That's perfect.
5: Baby, not dying.
0: Dying baby Billy goat.
5: Like, what is that? There you go.
0: Donna, you picked the perfect animal.
2: Yeah, thanks for picking
1: Thank
2: one of my specialties.
1: Kenny.
0: Donna, we appreciate you listening to our show. Thank you for turning on your radio on your birthday.
1: You are on my radio every

0: birthday to you.
1: It's beautiful.
2: He's going to love that.
1: Yeah, if you could play that for him,
3: that
1: J-Bo.
3: That man sounds miserable.
4: I like how you pulled yourself away from the mic so that you could just get him.
5: Archie, man, enjoy yourself. Enjoy your time. Happy birthday. And enjoy your day on purpose.
1: Ooh, that's nice.
3: That's awesome. That's beautiful.
1: You know what? That's actually something that I think more people need to take note of. Because I was a guy, I grew up in a house, my dad, who's wonderful, we'd say happy birthday. He'd look at me and go, it's another day, T.
3: Yeah.
1: It's just another day. He got known for his day. And so he never celebrated his birthday. And so I sort of took that on. Yeah, it's just another day. My wife refused to allow me to treat it like just another day. She said, you can't do that to the day that you were born. Look at our lives together. And so then I started actively celebrating it on purpose. And it actually made a difference.
3: Yeah, it's a lot of fun.
5: Yeah.
2: You want to sing the Stevie Wonder song with me?
5: Go ahead.
6: Happy birthday to you. Happy birthday to you.
1: Why are people so willing to do this? This is the world we're in. Like, you have to say yes to everything.
3: That's a great song.
5: Happy birthday. Happy birthday to you.
2: You are the man. Archie's going to love that. Thank you so much for your time.
5: And my fellow Leo, enjoy your day, Archie.
2: What's your message to Archie? I'll tell you a little bit about him.
7: Okay.
2: He's a sergeant in the Army.
7: Thank you for your service.
2: Yeah. Obviously, he loves his wife, J-Bo. She owns over 100 pairs of sneakers.
7: Okay, that's a lot of sneakers.
1: Why are you putting her business out there?
3: Yeah, what does that have to do with his birthday?
8: I introduced him to Archie. To
2: What's your birthday message for Archie?
7: Happy birthday, Mr. Archie. Thank you for your service, and hope you have a blast on your birthday.
2: There you go.
7: Most definitely.
1: Hey, there you go.
3: Hey, appreciate the blessings.
1: This is the TJ Show. 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
15: Now from the Wilder RV Weather Center, we take a look at your latest SkyTrack weather forecast. Today we have a 30% chance of rain, mainly before 1 p.m. Otherwise, we'll be partly sunny with highs nearing 89 degrees. The heat index value is high as 97. Overnight tonight, we have up to a 70% chance of rain, lows around 72, and a 60% chance of rain for your Friday with highs around 90. That was a look at your latest SkyTrack weather forecast, brought to you by Benwares, your do-it-yourself headquarters located in Urich and in Clinton.
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5: Now for a look at your latest SkyTrack weather forecast from the Wilder RV Weather Center. Today we have a chance of showers and thunderstorms, mainly before 1 p.m. Otherwise, it'll be partly sunny with highs nearing 89 degrees. Heat index value as high as 97. Overnight tonight, we have up to a 70% chance of rain, lows around 72, with a 60% chance of rain on your Friday, with highs around 90. That was a look at your latest SkyTrack weather forecast, brought to you by Clint's Bar and Grill. 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

0: 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What can we do for you today?
1: So I got a question for you all.
0: Go ahead.
1: My fiance and I, we all love listening to you guys. Our wedding is October 10th, 2027. I know that your schedule is probably unpredictable, but we would really love to have you here.
0: Nice.
2: Oh, that's sweet. That's
0: so Whoa. Funny. Well, I'm so honored that you would ask us to go. But wouldn't that be awkward for your family? The whole time, they're going to be like, who are those people?
1: Heck no, it wouldn't be. They know we love your show. And honestly, every time we listen to you guys, y'all just sound like such a cool group to hang out with.
2: Well, but that's true.
0: Yeah, but...

0: 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This is the TJ Show. We've got Justin in Minnesota. Justin, this is your first day listening to our show?
1: Day one.
0: Wow.
2: Okay.
0: Tell me, what is the most exciting part of your life right now?

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1: 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Now let us take a look at your latest SkyTrack weather forecast from the Wilder RV Weather Center. Today we have a 30% chance of rain with highs nearing 89 degrees. The heat index value is still as high as 97. Overnight tonight we have up to a 70% chance of rain, lows around 72, and showers likely for your Friday, 60% chance, and highs around 90. That was a look at your latest SkyTrack weather forecast brought to you by Gary's Towing. When you need a tow, call 660-885-HELP.
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0: 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Now from the Wilder RV Weather Center, we take a look at your latest SkyTrack weather forecast. Today we have a 30% chance of rain, mainly before 1 p.m. Otherwise, it'll be partly sunny with highs nearing 89 degrees. The heat index value is high as 97. Overnight tonight, we have up to a 70% chance of rain, lows around 72, and a 60% chance of rain for your Friday with highs around 90. That was a look at your latest SkyTrack weather forecast, brought to you by Benwares, your do-it-yourself headquarters located in Urick and in Clinton.
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4: 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Hello, I'm Clay Radford. Here's what's happening around West Central Missouri. The Clinton City Council will meet in an open session on Wednesday, August 5th at 5:15 p.m. at Clinton City Hall, 105 East Ohio Street, for a fiscal year 2026-2027 budget work session. During this meeting, council members will continue discussions

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8: Now let us take a look at your latest SkyTrack weather forecast from the Wilder RV Weather Center. Today we have a 30% chance of rain with highs nearing 89 degrees. The heat index value is still as high as 97. Overnight tonight we have up to a 70% chance of rain, lows around 72, and showers likely for your Friday, 60% chance, and highs around 90. That was a look at your latest SkyTrack weather forecast brought to you by Gary's Towing. When you need a tow, call 660-885-HELP.
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3: Now from the Wilder RV Weather Center, we take a look at your latest SkyTrack weather forecast. Today we have a 30% chance of rain, mainly before 1 p.m. Otherwise, it will be partly sunny with highs nearing 89 degrees. The heat index value is high as 97. Overnight tonight, we have up to a 70% chance of rain, lows around 72, and a 60% chance of rain for your Friday with highs around 90. That was a look at your latest SkyTrack weather forecast, brought to you by Benwares, your do-it-yourself headquarters located in Urich and in Clinton.
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5: Now for a look at your latest SkyTrack weather forecast from the Wilder RV Weather Center. Today we have a chance of showers and thunderstorms, mainly before 1 p.m. Otherwise, it'll be partly sunny with highs nearing 89 degrees. Heat index value as high as 97. Overnight tonight, we have up to a 70% chance of rain, lows around 72, with a 60% chance of rain on your Friday, with highs around 90. That was a look at your latest SkyTrack weather forecast, brought to you by Clint's Bar and Grill. Enjoy a delicious meal and dessert in downtown Calhoun.
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2: Now let us take a look at your latest SkyTrack weather forecast from the Wilder RV Weather Center. Today we have a 30% chance of rain with highs nearing 89 degrees. The heat index value is still as high as 97. Overnight tonight we have up to a 70% chance of rain, lows around 72, and showers likely for your Friday, 60% chance, and highs around 90. That was a look at your latest SkyTrack weather forecast brought to you by Gary's Towing. When you need a tow, call 660-885-HELP.
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10: 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Now from the Wilder RV Weather Center, we take a look at your latest SkyTrack weather forecast. Today we have a 30% chance of rain, mainly before 1 p.m. Otherwise, we'll be partly sunny with highs nearing 89 degrees. The heat index value is high as 97. Overnight tonight, we have up to a 70% chance of rain, lows around 72, and a 60% chance of rain for your Friday with highs around 90. That was a look at your latest SkyTrack weather forecast, brought to you by Benwares, your do-it-yourself headquarters located in Urick and in Clinton.
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1: Now for a look at your latest SkyTrack weather forecast from the Wilder RV Weather Center. Today we have a chance of showers and thunderstorms, mainly before 1 p.m. Otherwise, it'll be partly sunny with highs nearing 89 degrees. Heat index value as high as 97. Overnight tonight, we have up to a 70% chance of rain, lows around 72, with a 60% chance of rain on your Friday, with highs around 90. That was a look at your latest SkyTrack weather forecast, brought to you by Clint's Bar and Grill. Enjoy a delicious meal and dessert in downtown Calhoun.
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0: or attend the Clinton Blood Drive on August 5th. Well, the City of Clinton is seeking additional properties for demolition grant applications. Property owners who believe they may have a qualifying structure are encouraged to contact Chuck Bailey at Clinton City offices as soon as possible. The application deadline for the city's grant submission is tomorrow, July 31st. And as we mentioned earlier this week, 95.3 KDKD will re-air the Henry County Presiding Commissioner Republican primary candidate spotlight this Sunday morning at 11 a.m. to give voters another opportunity to hear from the candidates discussing the issues before the Tuesday, August 4th primary election. For more on these stories and others, head to our website online at mykdkd.com, where you'll also find information about Mark Alford securing an F-15 E-Strike Eagle mission, a historic victory for Whiteman Air Force Base. It's all available online at mykdkd.com, your hometown source for local news 24 hours a day. 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

boogie, jiggle, wiggle, and dance like the roof on fire. 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

0: 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Now let us take a look at your latest SkyTrack weather forecast from the Wilder RV Weather Center. Today we have a 30% chance of rain with highs nearing 89 degrees. The heat index value is still as high as 97. Overnight tonight we have up to a 70% chance of rain, lows around 72, and showers likely for your Friday, 60% chance, and highs around 90. That was a look at your latest SkyTrack weather forecast brought to you by Gary's Towing. When you need a tow, call 660-885-HELP.
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4: Now from the Wilder RV Weather Center, we take a look at your latest SkyTrack weather forecast. Today we have a 30% chance of rain, mainly before 1 p.m. Otherwise, we'll be partly sunny with highs nearing 89 degrees. The heat index value is high as 97. Overnight tonight, we have up to a 70% chance of rain, lows around 72, and a 60% chance of rain for your Friday with highs around 90. That was a look at your latest SkyTrack weather forecast, brought to you by Benwares, your do-it-yourself headquarters located in Urich and in Clinton.
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3: Now for a look at your latest SkyTrack weather forecast from the Wilder RV Weather Center. Today we have a chance of showers and thunderstorms, mainly before 1 p.m. Otherwise, it'll be partly sunny with highs nearing 89 degrees. Heat index value as high as 97. Overnight tonight, we have up to a 70% chance of rain. Lows around 72, with a 60% chance of rain on your Friday, with highs around 90. That was a look at your latest SkyTrack weather forecast, brought to you by Clint's Bar and Grill. Enjoy a delicious meal and dessert in downtown Calhoun.
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6: Now let us take a look at your latest SkyTrack weather forecast from the Wilder RV Weather Center. Today we have a 30% chance of rain with highs nearing 89 degrees. The heat index value is still as high as 97. Overnight tonight we have up to a 70% chance of rain, lows around 72, and showers likely for your Friday, 60% chance, and highs around 90. That was a look at your latest SkyTrack weather forecast brought to you by Gary's Towing. When you need a tow, call 660-885-HELP.

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4: 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What up? It is Jackson Blue checking in on your Thursday. Time to go all request once again as we prepare for the arrival of the weekend starting now. 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
1: Surprise! Officials in Italy say they found 1,700 pounds of cocaine hidden in a shipment of bananas. And now all I could do is sit around here and think, maybe that's why monkeys are so twitchy. 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
2: Now from the Wilder RV Weather Center, we take a look at your latest SkyTrack weather forecast. Today we have a 30% chance of rain, mainly before 1 p.m. Otherwise, we'll be partly sunny with highs nearing 89 degrees. The heat index value is high as 97. Overnight tonight, we have up to a 70% chance of rain, lows around 72, and a 60% chance of rain for your Friday with highs around 90. That was a look at your latest SkyTrack weather forecast, brought to you by Benwares, your do-it-yourself headquarters located in Urich and in Clinton.
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4: 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It changed my voice, and then I became a radio DJ. So you're on the air right now. You want to give a shout-out?
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4: Lisa! Wait, hold up. 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

day, Potts Farm was a place to go. Load the truck up, hit the dirt road. Jump the barbed wire, spread the word. Light the bonfire and call the girls. King and the Can and the Marlboro Man. Jack and Jim were a few good men. We had learned how to kiss and cuss and fight too. Better watch out for the boys in blue. And all this small town, he said, she said. Ain't it funny how rumors spread like I know something y'all don't know. Man, that talk is getting old. You better mind your business, man. Watch your mouth before I have to knock that loud mouth out. I'm tired of talking, man. Y'all ain't listening.

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0: 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And what this really tells me is that Nick Cannon has been fighting for approximately 3,000 years. I'm a woman in your
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1: Shout out to Tinkerbell. Happy retirement, Tinkerbell. Disneyland is ending its Tinkerbell meet and greets. Oh, gosh, I guess I should also give a shout-out to all the creepy dads out there, too. You're the ones that are really going to be upset about this. 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

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Now for a look at your latest SkyTrack weather forecast from the Wilder RV Weather Center. Today we have a chance of showers and thunderstorms, mainly before 1 p.m. Otherwise, we'll be partly sunny with highs nearing 89 degrees. Heat index value as high as 97. Overnight tonight, we have up to a 70% chance of rain. Lows around 72, with a 60% chance of rain on your Friday, with highs around 90. That was a look at your latest SkyTrack weather forecast, brought to you by Clint's Bar & Grill. Enjoy a delicious meal and dessert in downtown Calhoun.

104.9 The Biz. Yesterday, the Kansas City Chiefs unveiled drawings of their new stadium. And you could totally tell by looking that there's so many good seats to watch Taylor Swift watch the game. Oh, you could probably see the game too from the seat, but that's a bonus. Taylor Swift!

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4: I swear I'm actually preparing things to talk about every day, but the bill collectors and telemarketers are out in full force. It's like when you look outside and you're like, wow, what are all these dragonflies doing in our yard? Except it's telemarketers and bill collectors, and I got one of them on hold, and we'll play along with them next.
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1: So many bugs out this time of year. I'm one of them. Hello, it's Jackson Blue, and I have a telemarketer on hold. You know where I'm going. Hello?
2: Hello. By the way, how are you today?
1: I'm doing really well. I just gave birth to my fourth baby.
2: Oh, really? Congratulations.
1: Yeah,
2: sir.
1: No problem. It's actually still partially in me. It hasn't come all the way out yet, but thank you in advance.
2: Mm-hmm. Okay, so by the way, my name is Jenna, calling from
1: Hi.
2: Home Improvement.
1: How you doing? Did you know that I have mandibles like an insect?
2: I'm sorry?
1: I chew my food sideways.
2: Sideways? Oh.
1: Yeah.
2: By the way, okay.
1: I have an exoskeleton.
2: Hello?
1: My skeleton's on the outside of my body.
2: Okay.
1: Bye!
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6: Now let us take a look at your latest SkyTrack weather forecast from the Wilder RV Weather Center. Today we have a 30% chance of rain with highs nearing 89 degrees. The heat index value is still as high as 97. Overnight tonight we have up to a 70% chance of rain, lows around 72, and showers likely for your Friday, 60% chance, and highs around 90. That was a look at your latest SkyTrack weather forecast brought to you by Gary's Towing. When you need a tow, call 660-885-HELP.
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1: Do you remember hearing the story about the school in Western New York that was going to deploy a humanoid robot teacher? The first ever? 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However, their break room is getting a really fancy new coffee machine. Don't question that it looks like he's peeing in your cup. 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
1: It's Jackson Blue on your Thursday. Who this?
2: This is Bedelia.
1: Bedelia. That's a very nice name. Where did that come from?
2: My mama.
1: Oh, you got it from your mama. Hey, hey. Back that thing up. Isn't that like an old school kids book, Amelia Bedelia?
2: Yeah, but I'm older than that.
1: Isn't that? I thought that was an old story, no?
2: But I'm older than that story.
1: Oh, I gotta stop talking. I love you. I love your name. I love your energy. And I love your young soul.
2: Thank you.
1: Did I just cover my ass there? I tried.
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4: Taking a look at SkyTrack weather, brought to you by Gary's Towing. Should you find yourself in need, dial 660-885-HELP. There's a chance of showers in the overnight hours into tomorrow. Possible this evening with an overnight low in the mid-70s. A chance of rain early tomorrow and a daytime high around 90. And then a chance and cooler on Saturday.
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1: Shout out to Amelia Bedelia, who we just talked to on the radio, and she says she has a friend named Rosa Minoza. I just love them so much. They need shout outs. Everybody needs shout outs. Make some shout outs. 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

0: 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It's Jackson Blue. Melissa is on the request line. Melissa, you've been chosen at random to play the exciting game of Finish the Headline.
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0: No.
2: He tried to blame a powdered donut.
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15: 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Check the whiteboard for the daily special when you walk through the door at Clint's. Chance of thunderstorms tonight, but mainly in the overnight hours at a low in the mid-70s. Continued chance of some rain tomorrow with a high near 90, but the heat index going to push it up near 100 before it's all said and done.
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1: How I love thee, let me count the ways. 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
1: Shout out to Catherine, who's on the request line. 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
0: 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There's a chance of showers, maybe thunderstorms in the overnight hours, and a low in the mid-70s. Looking for a high around 90 tomorrow, and heat index values pushing 100 degrees plus.
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0: is, the U.S. government just banned Roombas and other advanced robotic devices from entering the United States. But don't worry, they're not coming for your existing Roomba. Which is really good because that thing is so broken down, it doesn't even make it out of the dock room anymore. It just turns on its vacuum in there a couple times a day and the house is covered in dust.
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0: offices as soon as possible. The application deadline for the city's grant submission is tomorrow, July 31st. And as we mentioned earlier this week, 95.3 KDKD will re-air the Henry County Presiding Commissioner Republican primary candidate spotlight this Sunday morning at 11 a.m. to give voters another opportunity to hear from the candidates discussing the issues before the Tuesday, August 4th primary election. 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
3: 104.9, The Biz. Also, a big shout out to all the Roombas that are stuck on a door jam right now. It's a quarter of an inch high, but somehow that Roomba just gets stuck on it every single time. The U.S. government says Roombas are bad, and now we also know that cannibalism is bad, and I'll tell you why coming up next, like you didn't know that already. Please don't eat your friends and stay here.

0: 9 The Biz. It's Jackson Blue. Denisha's on the request line. How you doing?
1: I'm doing great.
2: Denisha, did you hear that scientists have just concluded and they published a report that cannibalism is bad for your health?
1: Yes.
2: Did that change your mind where you're like, oh, it's not good for me, I guess I won't do it then?
1: Yeah, pretty much.
2: Are you spacing out right now and not really paying attention to anything I'm saying?
1: Yes.
2: That's what I thought. Well, thanks for calling, Denisha. I appreciate it. Don't forget, an apple a day is better for you than cannibalism.
1: All right, you're welcome.
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2: Taking a look at SkyTrack weather, brought to you by Gary's Towing. Should you find yourself in need, dial 660-885-HELP. There's a chance of showers in the overnight hours into tomorrow. Possible this evening with an overnight low in the mid-70s. A chance of rain early tomorrow and a daytime high around 90. And then a chance and cooler on Saturday.
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0: 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It's Jackson Blue with Wendy on the request line, who sounds like she has a packed car.
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1: 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Check the whiteboard for the daily special when you walk through the door at Clint's. Chance of thunderstorms tonight, but mainly in the overnight hours and a low in the mid-70s. Continued chance of some rain tomorrow with a high near 90, but the heat index going to push it up near 100 before it's all said and done.
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3: It's the final hour of the show, and then we're on to Friday, but it's still Thursday. Slow down, Jackson. Final hour of the show on a Thursday, supercharged request hour. We're doubling requests. What would you like to hear? 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

0: 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I love random callers. Deb is on the phone, and she's been telling me about how she's been watching the sitcom ALF. You know, the sitcom about the alien from, like, the 1980s, I think?
1: And he was gonna leave the other night to meet Rick and Rhonda, his girlfriend, but he kept hesitating.
2: I love that you're telling me about ALF like it's the hot new gossip.
1: That's right. At least I found ALF.
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0: 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The request of love and devotion is coming up. 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

0: 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It's Jackson Blue. Hello.
1: Hello.
0: Oh, hi.
1: Hi. Hi. I'm sorry. I think I have the wrong number.
0: Who are you trying to call?
1: This doesn't sound like Lisa.
0: Yeah. Oh, no. This is Lisa. I just got a cold.
1: Sorry?
0: Oh, no. I'm sorry. I should have told you. Yeah, I got a cold. It changed my voice, and then I became a radio DJ. So you're on the air right now. You want to give a shout out?
1: Shout out to Lisa.
0: Lisa! Wait, hold up. That's me. Thank you for the shout out.
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9: 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Taking a look at SkyTrack weather, brought to you by Gary's Towing. Should you find yourself in need, dial 660-885-HELP. There's a chance of showers in the overnight hours into tomorrow. Possible this evening with an overnight low in the mid-70s. Chance of rain early tomorrow and a daytime high around 90. And then a chance and cooler on Saturday.
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1: Come back tomorrow for the Friday show. The big weekend kickoff extravaganza. We'll be doing awkwardest moments of the week and more requests than ever. Speaking of requests, it's our final one for today, the request of love and devotion. It says, first off, thank you, Jackson, for holding it down every day. Love your energy and style. That means so much to me, honestly. Thank you so much. This goes out to Grace. I love you so much. You inspire me to be better every day. With all the love in the world, signed Connor. To Grace from Connor, and thank you again, Connor. It's today's request of love and devotion.
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